everybody low with a love song that he made. Find the streetlight, steps out of the shade, says something like, you and me, babe, how about it? Juliet says, hey, it's Romeo. He nearly gave me a heart attack.

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And I dreamed your dream for you, and now your dream is real.

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8: Hi, I'm Mick Jagger from the Rolling Stones, and we've got some new music coming out. I don't think you've heard anything exactly like this from us before. It's in the stars, it's at the starlight. It's not about expression. First, you have to please yourself. It's in the stars, in the stars. You just don't give up.
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and the world got involved. And I woke up older, with the flag of surrender draped across my shoulder. Remember before, when we cared about things like who was the tallest, waiting round for the adults to stop talking, but they can't see past what absorbs them. When I grow up, I'll do it different, trying to change the world by wishing. If I could have it all, whatever I liked, I just want everyone to be alright.

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